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Stalin smiles and Hitler laughs. 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

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I said you look so fine that I really want to make you mine. 4, 5, 6, come on and get your kicks. Now you don't need

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tried to sue me, TMZ tried to sue me, Blabbermouth can fucking suck it, cause they never fucking knew me. Everybody seems like they're waiting for me to die, talk shit behind my back, can't look me in the eye. They say I'm overrated, that I should've already faded.